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We had life in our eyes and the world was on our side. 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